mad about the boy. And I know it's stupid to be mad about the boy. I'm so ashamed of it, but must admit

Stay for just a while. Stay and let me look at you. It's been so long, I hardly knew you.

Tobias Wilcock welcoming you aboard Coconut Airways Flight 3722 to Bridgetown, Barbados. We will be flying at an height of 32,000 feet and at an airspeed of approximately 600 miles per hour. Refreshments will be served after takeoff. Kindly fasten your safety belts and refrain from smoking until takeoff.

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1: 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Have $800,000 ready by tomorrow night. 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
0: Hello?

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Now just beyond the darkest hour, and just behind the dawn,

home unexpectedly and caught her crying needlessly in the middle of the day. And it was in the early spring when flowers bloom and robins sing, she went away.